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1: Hello, I'm calling to see if I won the ticket.
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0: All right.
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0: Channel 93, San Diego's number one hit music station. Have you been following the saga of the hantavirus on the cruise ship out on the Atlantic Ocean? Apparently, it is a virus that is transmitted usually from rodent to human, right? And now they're saying that this strain is human to human, and things are getting scary. We're starting to get, you know, PTSD from COVID. It's just a little scary. I don't know. I've seen it all over TikTok. And the more I watch the videos, the more it's in my feed. So maybe I need to put my phone down and move on, right? All right. So the montage hasn't happened for Pink yet. Keep it on Channel 93. It could happen between now. No, it's going to happen between now and 6 o'clock. So make sure you got it locked in and get ready to win.
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8: Southbound side of the 5, things are slowing down coming away from La Jolla Village Drive over to 8th Street in Chula Vista, with northbound slowing from Carmel Mountain out to Loma Santa Fe. Things are also busy southbound side of the 805 coming away from Miramar Road on over to 43rd. South 163 is slow from Balboa to the 5.
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2: It's going to get a little bit cloudier as we move into the evening. We'll see lows in the high 50s tomorrow, cloudy skies early, and then partly cloudy skies in the afternoons and highs around 70.
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Channel 93, San Diego's number one hit music station. Thanks to the success of Taylor Swift and Beyonce tour films, fans are going to get the chance to see live concerts in theater. AMC is bringing live concerts to the movie theaters by partnering with Arena One. You're going to be able to see Kim Petras and Bebe Rexha, Maren Morris, Paris Hilton, and more. 300 AMC locations nationwide, with the first starting on June 17th, so be on the lookout for that. Doja is going to be on tour. 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
0: You're caller number 9.
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1: Thank you.
0: You're so welcome. 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
3: Stop outside of the 805. Things remain busy from Governor on over to just beyond Imperial Avenue. Southbound 15 is going to be slow from the 52 to the 805. And then again, some slowing up ahead as you're heading away from Ocean View over to the 5. South 5 slows down off and on from La Jolla Village over to H Street.
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Number one on the charts right there for 10 weeks. 10 weeks. Come on. Last time it was Leave the Door Open for Bruno. Big stuff, man. 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My girl Jenna checking in.

0: Channel 93 got Gina back with a big scoop for your Wednesday. 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
1: The San Diego County Fair announced their summer concert series, and Demi Lovato is coming. She will perform on Wednesday, June 24th. Now, the cheapest ticket right now is about $75, but tickets for her specific show at the fair go on sale this Friday at 10 a.m. The San Diego County Fair also announced a whole bunch of other artists, like Marshmallow, who's performing June 19th, Nelly, June 25th, Gabriel Fluffy Iglesias, the comedian, is performing at June 18th, Good Charlotte, Maren Morris, Chicago, Los Tucanes de Tijuana, Brett Michaels, and more. So get your Demi Lovato tickets this Friday. 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It's not Big Bang Banking. It's better.
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8: Up outside of the 805, just beyond the 8, a crash you made it to the right shoulder, but it's going to be a busy ride still from right around Balboa. Also, things are still kind of off and on slow. Southbound 163 from the 805 over to the 5. And watch for delays southbound 15 coming away from the 52 over to the 8.
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26: Partly cloudy early tonight with increasing clouds overnight. We'll see lows in the upper 50s. Tomorrow, those clouds are going to stick around but become partly cloudy later on in the day. Highs around 70.
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today go by without acknowledging and showing love to our nurses out there. Happy National Nurses Day. It's Channel 93, San Diego's number one hit music station. I think, isn't it like National Nurses Week or something like that, where we're recognizing like student nurses and all kinds of nurses. So I shout you out. I show you love. My name is Chino on Channel 93. Got some Gaga with Poker Face on the way. Big shout out my girl Elena checking in from Chula Vista for that one. We'll do that after Taylor Swift.

Lady Gaga with Poker Face right there, man. Justin Bieber has surged to become the artist with the most monthly listeners on Spotify globally following that Coachella return, hitting a peak of over 140.3 million monthly listeners on May 3rd. That's a mark of 42% jump over 3 weeks. Big stuff for Justin Bieber. 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

0: Olivia Dean right there on Channel 93, San Diego's number one hit music station. Have an amazing rest of your Wednesday. The revenge of the six is real for a lot of people that went too hard yesterday for Cinco de Mayo. Take care of yourselves out there. I'll be back mañana. More chances to get hooked up with Pink and more chances to pay your bills, all right? 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
4: Eastbound side of the 54, just beyond the 15. Earlier crash here, just moved to the right shoulder. Still pretty heavy, though, as you're approaching. Also, it's going to be busy on the southbound side of the 805 from the 163 to the 8. And the southbound 163, that's going to be slow from the 805 on over to the 8 as well.
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Hi, happy Wednesday. I'm Kayla. Welcome to the show. Let's start with some Teddy Swims. It's Mr. Know-It-All.

0: Channel 933, San Diego's number one hit music station. So with Mother's Day in just a couple days, tell me, how has your mom embarrassed you in public?
1: How has my mother embarrassed me in public? Well, we were out shopping and I was single at the time and saw this cute guy and she like tried to play matchmaker. It was just so awkward and embarrassing.
0: She wouldn't be your mom if she didn't try to set you up with somebody.

0: Harry Styles with American Girls on Channel 933, San Diego's number one hit music station. I'm Kayla. Thanks for hanging out tonight. I'm at KaylaThomas40 on Instagram and TikTok if you want to give me a follow. I got Daniel out in Chula Vista on the phone. What's up? What you doing?
1: Nothing. I just moved to a new house. I don't have no internet, so I'm just listening to the radio.
0: Oh, so where your last resort?
1: Yep.
0: At least you're honest.
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5: Southbound side of the 163, things remain a little bit busy coming away from just beyond Washington over to the 5, but it's pretty light for the most part. Also, there's some road work. Westbound 905 transition to the 805 north. The right lane there is coned off for ongoing Caltrans work and a bit slow approaching.
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Mother's Day is just a couple days away, and if you still don't know what to get her for a gift, how about some pink tickets? 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

0: gorgeous. Channel 933. So this is exciting for all my Disney adults. So yesterday, the state officials announced a plan to launch a Disneyland-themed specialized license plate that will raise money for children's hospitals across California. So the California State Treasurer's Office said that the plate will move forward in the DMV approval process once 7,500 people join the pre-order interest list. And I'm sure by now it's way beyond that. But you can add your name to the list now on the Treasurer's website. But some of the hospitals that it will benefit include Children's Hospital Los Angeles, Rady Children's Health San Diego, Rady's Children's Health Orange County, UC Davis Children's Hospitals, and a whole lot more.
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15: 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And if you're in Carmel Valley, 5 southbound at Carmel Valley Road, a stall has been cleared from the middle lane.
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Delta, what is going on? Did you hear that they are no longer going to do complimentary food and drink service for flights under 350 miles? I hate this. Spirit would never, just saying.

0: Channel 933. All right, question of the night. Should the guy always pay when out on a date?
1: The guy don't always have to pay for everything. I'd have been in a situation where I went to dinner and then shorty ended up paying. Like, you know, I was like, oh, whoa, you paying? She's like, yeah, like, I really like your vibe. I'm paying for dinner. Like, I enjoyed it. I'm like, oh, thank you. I appreciate that.
0: Okay, so where's the girl now?
1: And, you know, shorty at the crib, man. You know what it is.
0: Oh, so you locked it down.
1: Oh, yeah, I had to lock it down. That's what I'm saying. When the shorty paid for you, man, you know what time it is. She really vibing you. She likes you. So that's what it is, man.
0: Okay. So what about you? Does the guy always have to pay for the date? What do you think? 855-570-1933.
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0: 93.3 San Diego's number one music station. Question of the night. Does the guy always have to pay for the date?
1: Guy could always pay. If a guy asks me out, off top, he's paying.
0: So you've never paid for a date?
1: Never.
0: Have you ever asked a guy on a date?
1: No, never. I would never. I don't pick guys up. I don't pay. No.
0: Okay, but what if he's stranded on the side of the road with a flat tire? Then what?
1: If you're not my man, then I'm not picking you up. Oh.
0: You're strict.
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0: Justin Bieber, song number 3 on the top 9 at 9. That was Yukon on channel 933, San Diego's number 1 in music station. Okay, so listen, we have a chance for you to win tickets to see Pink. And these tickets could be for your mom for Mother's Day. So she's performing at Petco Park at the Cure Bound Concert for Cures on May 15th. 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When the Momtage plays, you got to be caller number 9, and you'll win tickets to see Pink at Petco Park. It's that easy.
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1: 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I could be

0: 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So Mother's Day is right around the corner. So in honor of Mother's Day, how has your mom embarrassed you in public? Because that's our mom's favorite thing to do.
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0: 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Like, oh my gosh,
1: that's so,
0: so embarrassing.
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0: 3. 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
1: How many women he slept with.
0: What? Did he think that would impress you or something?
1: He outright told me. I think he was trying to impress me. I'm not sure. I don't know what his goal was.

0: It has been a day. It's Channel 933. I feel like it's a wine night for me when I get home. That's how stressful of a day it's been. What about you?
1: No, I'm just home cooking right now.
0: Oh, so no wine for you tonight.
1: Okay, I'm going to do it for you, girl.
0: Yes, have a glass. You know what? Make it two. Yeah.

93.3, I have to give a big shout out to High Tech High's robotics team. They call themselves the Holy Cows. They took home a world championship win over the weekend. They competed at the first robotics competition championship in Houston, making us proud.

0: Channel 933, San Diego's number one hit music station. I'm Kayla. So did you hear that Disneyland is testing cashless payments? I knew this was coming. I think they are doing this at Disney World in Florida. A lot of places are going cashless, and I feel like eventually the whole park is going to be like this. But right now, they're just starting with select outdoor vending carts, and they'll have signs that you can only use your credit card or mobile device. So, yeah, change is coming.
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So a brand new playground is coming to Faneuil Street Park in Pacific Beach. They already started construction on Monday, and they say in 3 weeks, kids will be able to start playing.

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0: Olivia Rodrigo with Drop Dead on Channel 93, San Diego's number one hit music station. My name is Kayla, and I think it's about that time for me to get out of here. You can always follow me on TikTok, Instagram, pretty much everywhere, at KaylaThomas40. That's also where you can see some of my interviews that I do with some artists, like recently I talked to Akon, Meghan Trainor, also an up-and-coming band called TBH, who I love. So you can hear from old artists, discover new artists, all on my page. But have a good rest of your night, and I'll talk to you tomorrow.
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8: ATS. Hey, it is Frankie V. I want to be honest with you for a second, right? Because we all have people in our lives going through it. And I'm no different, right? From anxiety to loss to trying to hold things together. And it makes you realize the world really needs more people that care. And that's why I love talking about Alliant University. I think about them all the time when I'm talking to my friends that are in these predicaments, right? They got online and on-campus psychology programs that actually prepare you to get licensed as a mental health professional, because when it's real, you want to be ready. Need more people like you that want to help make a difference. To enroll and get more information, go to Alliant.

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2: 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There's so much excitement. And then when we open up the gates and everybody starts to do the walk, there's nothing like it. People are cheering. People are excited. That's my favorite part of the day.
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2: 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We got to kick it off with Zara Larsson. Midnight Sun on the new hit list.

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1: It's Angelina on the new hit list. One thing about Doja Cat, that face card never declined. She killed it at the Met Gala. It's gorgeous on the new hit list.

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0: You know, I had to do it for my army one time. BTS Swim on the new hit list. I'm Angelina. Get you someone that loves you the way Alex Warren loves his wife. I love them. They are goals. This one's Fever Dream.

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1: Yo, I'm Angelina. 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On socials, I'm at Angelina on air. It's been so real. Leaving you with our girl, Olivia Rodrigo. Drop dead on the new hit list.

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8: Tomorrow, some of us will wake up and it will be our last day on this earth. It will be unexpected and without warning. Each year, 250,000 people will die from medical malpractice, the third leading cause of death in America. 43,000 will die in a car or truck crash. 6,000 will die working on the job. I'm John Morgan of Morgan & Morgan, and we represent many of these families. It's awful. 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If you're at odds with a loved one, listen closely. Pick up the phone. Call them. Say you're sorry. I promise a huge burden will be lifted from your heart and your soul will be renewed. Even if you're not wrong in your own mind, it doesn't matter. Death is bad enough. Death without closure and love will follow you the rest of your days. Trust me on this. Morgan & Morgan. Injured?

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Did you guys see Tori Kelly recreated this song? And it was amazing. Obviously, we still love the original, but girl did a good job. It's Kehlani right now on Channel 933.

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So apparently the average woman spends $1,000 on coffee every year. 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I just got my Nespresso maker. 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

So this is good news. Instagram announced that it's going to stop recommending accounts that repost from people that you don't know. And you know why I love this? Because why am I getting baby announcements from couples I have no idea who they are? It's Channel 9.

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question everybody is wondering, is Taylor Swift tied to Toy Story 5? Because on her website, there was a countdown of the Toy Story background with the clouds and the blue and all that, but then it disappeared. So what's going on? Somebody tell us. 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

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She's going to be performing here in San Diego at Petco Park. 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So if you want to win these tickets and show up for mom, make sure you're listening in during the 7 and 9 a.m. hour right here on Channel 93.

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The winning starts early, 6 a.m. That is your first chance to win $1,000. Gina and Frankie are hooking you up with a keyword. All you got to do is take that keyword, enter it at channel933.com to be qualified to win. I mean, we got Mother's Day right around the corner. I'm sure graduation prom season is here. Those things are not cheap. Plus, a bunch of artists are coming here to San Diego. And if you want to win some money to get tickets, this is for you. 6 a.m. right here on Channel 933.

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The Kid LAROI is coming to San Diego, and Gina and Frankie want to hook you up with tickets. 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

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Talk about levitating. So I went to a sound bath last weekend in Joshua Tree, and we talked about how I literally got levitated off of the ground. 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
3: Trouble continues through Manaphy. Sig alert. All lanes blocked on the 215 southbound between Scott Road and Clinton Keith Road. Stop traffic from Newport. Pacific Beach got an overturned semi on the 5 southbound right before Mission Bay. You're going to have the problem here off to the right shoulder, but still affecting your drive as you approach. CHP is going to be on scene.
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15: Got a mix of sun and clouds today. Look for a high of 69. Partly cloudy skies for tonight with an overnight low of 60.
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3: Starting things off with an overturned semi on the 5 southbound just before Balboa. It's on that right-hand shoulder, but right now it's already starting to jam things up, starting at the 52. And the 215 southbound through Menifee is completely shut down at Scott Road due to police activity. You will be diverted off at Scott Road.
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17: Got a mix of sun and clouds today. Look for a high of 69. Partly cloudy skies for tonight with an overnight low of 60.
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93.3, San Diego's number one hit music station. The Kid Laroi is coming to San Diego on June 3rd. He's going to be performing at Gallagher Square. 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
3: Crews on scene of this overturned semi through Bay Park on the 5 southbound. It's right before Balboa Avenue. It's on the right-hand shoulder on its side, of course, so that's causing a lot of spectator slowing starting at the 52. And the 215 southbound is completely shut down right now at Scott Road for a police investigation until further notice.
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12: 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Look for a high of 69. Partly cloudy skies for tonight with an overnight low of 60.
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It's San Diego's number one hit music station, Channel 933. And if you want to surprise mom with some pink tickets for Mother's Day, all you got to do is listen in the 7 and 9 o'clock hour whenever you hear the Momtage play. That's a bunch of pink songs play. All you got to do is be caller number 9. You'll be qualified also for a stay at the Country Hotel dinner and breakfast at Lionfish. So good luck and happy Thursday.

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4: Happy Thursday, May 7th.
1: As you wake up, we mentioned this yesterday, but it's so much brighter out now. I feel like, we can wake up. I feel like for so long of the year, we come in our studio and it's just pitch dark outside.
4: That means it's almost summer, guys.
1: That is a good point. Gina the Latina. Hey, we have that hookup for mom to see Pink at Beckham Park and a chance to stay at the Petri Hotel and Lionfish Dinner and Lunch when the montage goes off. Full details as to when you're winning, the designated hours and more coming up at the end of news. That matters.
4: So did you hear about this Louis Vuitton heist that's been happening in San Diego?
1: No.
4: Well, you know how like the Kit Kat bar heist?
1: Yeah.
4: There's a Louis Vuitton heist. Yes, a crew of five people have been charged with several felony accounts after allegedly carjacking FedEx delivery trucks that had merch, high-end merch from Louis Vuitton. Okay.
1: Oh,
4: they allegedly stole over $667,000 worth of Louis Vuitton merch in five separate occasions from July 2024 to June 2025. So they did this for a long time.
1: Yeah.
4: They got Louis Vuitton sunglasses, handbags, shoes. They on one occasion, they stole 25 boxes of designer products of Louis Vuitton stuff from the Fashion Valley Mall during a scheduled delivery. It's like that. What's that one movie I watched where they just go get the delivery trucks and take them out?
1: Yeah.
4: In another instance, one of the FedEx drivers was able to fight off one of the subjects and suspects in one of the things. But all the time, they had the delivery truck drivers at gunpoint.
5: Then
4: they would drive the truck to a pre-staged area where they loaded the stolen Louis Vuitton stuff into getaway vehicles. So it was like a whole planned operation they were doing.
1: Wow, because it was 2024 to 2025. I didn't hear anything about this. I would have thought we were on the news and whatnot.
4: We heard about it because they are getting finally arraigned.
1: Yeah.
4: They were disguised head to toe in clothing and none like masks. Everything. It's like straight from a movie, right?
5: Yeah.
4: So two of the defendants pled not guilty yesterday and are due in court. The other three are waiting for extradition to San Diego, which means they are somewhere else, maybe in another country, whatever, but they're coming. But they got them. And they are going to be arraigned now. But let me tell you that this has to be an inside job. I've watched lots of movies. Because how would they know which specific FedEx trucks had the Louis Vuitton merch every single time?
1: They got a homie that works at Louis Vuitton. Hey, so that truck's coming in. Go get them.
4: Absolutely. One of them is from FedEx.
1: Right.
4: I will say that. Probably.
1: Yes.
4: I mean, allegedly. Okay. According to my mind.
5: Maybe.
1: Yes.
4: I've watched a lot of movies. They are. McDonald's fans are convinced that the Chicken McNuggets are shrinking. You know, shrinkflation has become a thing and now has hit McDonald's. Lots of people are complaining that the Chicken McNuggets are guilty of shrinkflation. They're also complaining about the flavor and texture. One person said McNuggets thin to about half the previous width. Has anyone had some chicken
1: I'll McNuggets? I'll be honest. I haven't had a chicken nugget in years.
4: Some people say they go back and forth between a thin and regular. Like some have thin and some have one.
5: Mix it up so you don't notice.
4: Either way, people are upset about the size of the Chicken McNuggets at McDonald's right now. Which Channel 9 through the artist is opening up about their Tourette's tick syndrome that I never knew they had.
1: Nor did I. Pretty big story. Gina's going to break it down next in about 5 minutes with Gina's Big Scoop. 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Remember it. 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That's happening between 7 and 8, and then again between 9 and 10. 7 and 9 are your designated hours to win.
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7: Overturn semi on the 5 southbound through Bay Park right before Balboa Avenue. The semi itself is on the right-hand shoulder. It's on its side, so it's going to be there for a while. And that 215 southbound full closure at Scott Road due to police activity, you will be diverted off at Scott Road.
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21: 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A judge will let San Diego County inspect the Otay Mesa Detention Center. A 64-year-old man shot and killed near Chicano Park last night. And gas prices in San Diego County averaging $6.21 a gallon.
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0: I got all the details on one Channel 933 artist's secret boyfriend. Not really secret, but I don't think we've really paid attention. But don't worry, I did deep dive for you.
1: Of course you did. Gina always does that for the big scoops. That's how we get you the best information. My name is Frankie. Channel 933. All the details right now. And at the very end, we'll remind you the exact times you're listening today to win your tickets to see Pink at Petco Park and that stay at the Pendry Hotel for your mom.
0: So early movie screenings of Billie Eilish Hit Me Hard and Soft in 3D began yesterday afternoon. The movie is probably going to make around $5 million this weekend.
1: That's all?
0: Yeah, that's all. Mm. Billie walked the red carpet for the movie earlier this week with her family, including her boyfriend Phineas and her boyfriend of a year, Nat Wolff. Did you guys know she had a boyfriend of a year?
1: You know, it's funny because I did that premiere the other day and somebody was kind of talking about the fact that she had a boyfriend. Will he be seeing this and whatnot? I didn't realize, and I don't know who Nat Wolff is, but I asked somebody and they said she's happy. And all I remember is her not being happy in her last relationship because they showed that in her documentary. So all they said was, yeah, she seems happy.
0: So you hosted the screening of it and?
1: And it was cool. The fans showed up decked out in Billie Eilish stuff. I didn't stay for the screening because it was on a work night.
0: So man, it was only like 30 minutes long or something.
1: No, it was a full one. It was a full movie.
0: Oh,
1: I'm pretty sure.
0: Two hours. Two hours. Okay,
1: yeah,
0: fine.
1: Yeah. And it started at 7:15. So the mosh pit, I don't know if it happened on that. I had to go to bed.
0: Okay.
1: But either way, the fans were there. And I'll tell you what, they sang along so much. We were playing like Birds of a Feather stuff beforehand. They were standing up singing. Billie Eilish fans are amazing. They came ready.
0: So I don't know why it's going to make only $5 million, but I kind of believe that because we went on Rotten Tomatoes right now to see, because usually like we have the early like reviews. There's literally only 3 reviews right now. 2 of them are good. One of them's whatever. But like,
1: it's weird.
0: Why is no one?
1: It's a concert film. I mean, it's basically showing her concert. I don't know why it's
0: short. Maybe because they've already seen the concerts. I don't know. But let me tell you about her boyfriend, Nat Wolff, because he is cute.
1: Okay.
0: He is cute. They've been together for a year. He's actually an actor and musician. And right when I saw a picture of him, I was like, I've seen that guy before.
1: Yeah.
0: I couldn't tell you where, but he's like one of those faces. I've seen him. He's been in Fault in Our Stars, Paper Towns, the Nickelodeon series, The Naked Brothers with his brother. And him and his brother have like a joint Instagram account. They have almost 1 million followers, so they're not like super famous, but they look cute together.
1: Famous enough, looks cute, and she's happy.
0: Yes, that's I like him for her. I don't know anything about him, but you know what? Nat Wolff, he seems like a nice guy.
1: Nice guy.
0: But Billie Eilish has been all over promoting the 3D concert movie. Yeah, she did an interview with Amy Poehler for her podcast where she talked about how she handles her Tourette syndrome. I didn't even know she had that. She was diagnosed at age 11. She says she suppresses her tics when out in public. She said, I have vocal tics, but luckily for me and for everyone else, they're mostly just noises. I can keep them pretty quiet. She did say, as soon as I leave the room, I have to let them all out. She also made a point that it's her ability to suppress her tics is a privilege that a lot of people with Tourette's cannot do that. She also said she never wants to have cosmetic surgery or plastic surgery. She said, I'm so excited to age and I'm so excited for my face to age and my body to age and not change it. She says, I want my kids to look at me and have my face look like their face and be some botched version of whatever the blank is going on.
2: She's beautiful. She does not need any kind of surgery.
0: She's also very young, so she might change her dismiss.
1: She's about like 24.
0: But I don't think she needs it anyway. Right. The Big Scoop is brought to you by San Diego County Credit Union. It's not Big Bang Banking. It's better.
1: You stay true to you, Billie Eilish. I don't care, you know?
0: Yes. You stay with your Nat Wolff. He loves you for who you are. Yeah, I like this little guy. He looks so, if he ever cheats on her, oh my goodness.
1: I like this little guy, Gina says. I like this little guy.
0: He looks little, but like I'm sure he's not. They look cute together, okay?
1: Perfect. 7 a.m., 9 a.m. Those are your designated hours to win those Disneyland tickets, right?

0: something that one member of our show has never done in their entire lives. And I will go on record and say, like, do you think, Frankie, that anyone else in San Diego has never done this? Like, it's unheard of.
1: Especially living in San Diego.
0: Like, it's crazy.
1: If you live in San Diego, you've done this at least once, except for one person on our show. Who is that? What did they not do? 6:40, we'll talk. And then 7 a.m., you're winning $1,000 cash. And that is your next designated hour for the Momtage hookup to send mom to see Pink and more details right now.
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5: Well, the big news right now is this complete shutdown through Menifee of the 215 southbound. So at Scott Road, everything is shut down. You will be diverted off at Scott Road. Right now, you're backed up to about McCall Boulevard. Coming through Bay Park, overturned semi on the 5 southbound before Balboa Avenue. That one's on the right-hand shoulder.
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26: Got a mix of sunshine and clouds today with a high of 69. Partly cloudy to cloudy tonight with an overnight low of 60.
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1: This person has never done this one thing in their entire life, and I was shocked. And I bet there are very few people in San Diego who haven't done this either.
0: Keyword San Diego. If you live in San Diego, you've done it at least once in your life.
1: Absolutely.
0: Except for one member. That's not Gina or me, Frankie. I will let you know who that is and what they haven't done yet. Next on Channel 933.

0: That song's a vibe on a Thursday as you're heading to work, huh? Throwing it back with the weekend, and I feel it coming. Gina Frankie, Channel 933, as you sit in your cars, if you lived in San Diego more than 1 week, this conversation might make you shake your head just a little bit.
1: Yes, absolutely. So, you know, we went to Joshua Tree last week, mm-hmm. and we went on a few hikes there, and they weren't anything crazy. They were just like really basic hikes. But Angie went with me, and it was there that I discovered. I feel like I know her pretty well, but I never knew this. Okay. As we're hiking, she says,
2: I was like, wow, this is so beautiful. This is my first hike ever.
1: She said she has never been on a hike ever in her entire life.
0: So a couple of things about Angie. You were born in Chicago. I get that. You might not have mountain trails and abilities to do that. You've been to San Diego how long, though?
1: Almost 3 years.
0: My first week that I moved to San Diego, Jesse Lozano from Down the Hall of Star 94.1 said, we are going on a hike. And we went on a hike and we did it. And I was like, this is cool. And I did more. And then you gradually do more. I feel like if you've been in San Diego more than 1 week, at some point somebody said to you, let's go on a hike.
1: Let's backtrack. Okay. People from not Chicago. Why have people from Chicago never gone on hikes?
2: First off, we don't have trails. The only thing that we can hike is probably like skyscrapers out there. We don't have a mountainous.
1: Like there's no mountains ever?
2: No. I mean, maybe like some hills at the park, but barely that.
0: Yeah, not like we have in San Diego. I mean, in Massachusetts, it's kind of the same, but there's not as many opportunities to do it. I'll give you that. Okay. However, you've been in San Diego 3 years, and at not one point in your three years in San Diego has somebody said, Angie, let's go to Torrey Pines and take a hike.
2: All right. I feel like you guys are coming at me a little crazy right now.
1: Not me.
2: And I would like to defend myself. So while, yes, I could have been doing hikes, but what I focused on more when I got here was the water, because I was like, you know what? Cool. We definitely don't have the ocean. So
1: she makes it seem like Chicago has nothing. She's like, oh my God, this is the first time I've ever seen a sunset.
2: It was.
1: The sun doesn't set apparently in Chicago.
2: It does, but behind the buildings, you can't see anything.
0: Real quick, you don't have oceans, but you have the biggest lakes in the world in Chicago.
2: I've swam in there, but the only cool thing is there are like dead bodies, like you don't want to be in there.
1: So she tells me she's never been on a hike, which is crazy to me because she does like outdoor stuff. She has been focused to try to go to all the beaches, so now we're on the hike, right?
0: So
1: I thought we would, hey, let's educate her, and maybe anyone else, maybe there's other people who are new. Like, I'm born and raised in California, specifically Southern California. I don't like travel much out of the country besides Mexico, so this is like crazy to me that people from even the East Coast never gone on hikes.
0: Yeah,
1: so.
0: But again, we found one way to doing hikes, and two, you do it when you move to a new city. You understand their peoples, and peoples here like to go on hikes.
1: So this is where I started. When I first moved here to San Diego, a very popular to me, not easy, but not hard, but a basic one that I used to go there all the time, like almost every day, is Cowles Mountain. Okay.
2: Cowles Mountain.
1: It's right in San Carlos. It's a classic San Diego hike, especially at sunrise. You can do that. Okay. Mm-hmm. There are some rattlesnakes over there. Don't touch them.
0: No.
1: But
2: snakes.
1: You'll be fine.
2: Okay.
1: You've been saying you want to see a snake.
2: Oh, yeah, but from far away. But that's okay. I'll do it.
0: People hike all the time. You're hearing nobody getting bit by rattlesnakes all the time. You're okay.
1: So I would start there, right? And then I would maybe graduate to Torrey Pines.
0: That's
1: it's probably the most beautiful, easy hike in California. Right on the water. You still get your water.
2: Okay.
0: And it was the first week that I moved to San Diego. Jesse Lozano was like, you got to do it. I'm like, okay. And I'm not a hiking person. Like, I'll be honest, I don't really enjoy
2: hikes.
0: Which
2: one did you guys do?
0: The Torrey Pines hike. There's like two ways up and down that you can do, but
1: it's really beautiful.
0: It is. I was just going to say that. Like, I'm not a hiking person, but when you get to the top, you get to certain areas and you look out at our beautiful city, you're like, I get it now.
1: If you want to take it one step further, no, this is a little harder, the potato chip rock. Okay?
0: Oh, I haven't done that one yet.
1: Everyone loves this one. The tourists like it more than the locals, I will say. People come from all over to do this because they want a little picture. You like the Instagram picture.
2: I do.
1: Like this little, it looks like a potato chip and you sit there, but be careful. When you get there, there are long lines to take this picture up there.
2: Okay, so I got to be patient. Pack my patience.
1: And that's up in Poway. So there you
0: cool,
1: go.
0: For sure.
1: But there was three other hikes, Frankie. That I was looking up, I've never even heard
0: of.
1: Did you know Three Sisters Fall?
0: Yes.
1: One of the hardest hikes
0: outside
1: is in Julian.
0: Yes, you
1: did that?
0: No, I didn't, but it was funny. We went to the Julian Beer Company, I think it's called, whatever, and we were hanging out, and this couple was next to us, and they're all like decked out and sweaty having a beer. I'm like, man, you look like you earned this beer. And they're like, we just did the Three Sisters, the hike. And I was like, what is that? But it's gorgeous. They said those views are crazy.
1: There's Hidden Waterfalls. That one looks really hard, though. I would definitely wait for that one.
2: Okay.
1: Cedar Creeks Falls. Have you heard of that
0: one? I haven't heard
1: of
0: that one.
1: This is an 80-foot waterfall. Like, you hike to it in Ramona. It has a swimming hole hike, desert cliffs. It is hot. It's the middle of nowhere. Also, I never had heard of that one either. And the Iron Mountain.
0: Yes.
1: It's long, dry, and brutal.
0: That was the toughest one in San Diego, they say.
2: Maybe I'll wait on that one a little bit.
1: This is probably why I haven't heard of those, because I don't go that far in hikes, but that's up in Poway. So lots of beautiful hikes in San Diego that you could do. Start at Cowles or Torrey Pines is what I would say.
2: Okay.
0: Angie,
2: okay.
0: Welcome to San Diego.
1: Thank you, guys. Well, you're over there hiking, man. Yeah. I am in a situation with one of my neighbors, and I do not know what to do. Like, I need your help.
0: Gina walks in today. I am so mad at this neighbor situation.
1: I wasn't mad either. I'm the last one to jump on board about the madness. Everybody else is mad. Now I'm mad.
0: What's Gina's neighbor doing? You'll find out next. Hang with us. Channel 9.

0: as you are heading to work and heading to school, a couple of things to remember. 7 o'clock, you're winning $1,000 cash. And then between 7 and 8 o'clock, the Momtage will play. It's like a little mix-up of Pink songs. When you hear that, Caller 9 gets Pink tickets at Petco Park for your mom. Also going to get mom set up with that stay at the Pendry Hotel and dinner and breakfast at Lionfish. Between 7 and 8, we'll do that. Gina Frankie, Channel 933.
1: So I'm in a little situation with a new neighbor, and I do not know what to do, and
0: new
1: I
0: neighbor,
1: need your help. So. Yes. So, and so I'm friends with a few of my neighbors. Yeah. So we text, right? So we know what's going on. So a new neighbor moved in. So it's a renter, right? Okay. So it's not the owner of the house, but it's a renter, which is fine.
0: Yeah.
1: My neighbor, who is so nice, I won't say her name because I want to put her on blast, but she went and introduced herself to him. I'll go ahead and say him.
0: Yeah.
1: But since they have moved in, they've been a little problematic. Okay. We live in a hill, yeah. And it's a steep hill, and they drive super fast. Like it's dangerous. Yeah. You guys know the hill.
2: Like, yeah.
1: You should be speeding up and down that hill.
0: I don't feel safe driving that hill slow. Let alone fast.
1: Yeah. So if you were driving slow, this person would probably like put you in danger because they're like going crazy. So she's talked to this person about that. Like, hey, she even put up a sign that says like 10 miles per hour. So I don't even know, but this person does not pay attention to that. Also, so we live in the hills, and so there's like different streets. It's weird. So if you live down, like my next door neighbors are kind of down a street, so they have to pull up their trash cans and put them outside of the front of our house essentially once a week. And all the neighbors respect that, and we are okay with that, right? They put them up, they take the trash, they take them back down. These new neighbors bring up their trash cans and they leave them all week there, like all week in front of our house. Okay.
2: What?
1: And then they only take it down to like refill and bring it. So it's literally in front of our house the whole week. On top of that, it's windy up there. Yeah. So then their trash cans fall onto our like ice plants and our sprinklers and everything. Okay. So now I'm looking outside my yard and there's trash cans all up in our yard for the entire week and they never pull them out. Right. Mm-hmm. This has been an ongoing for probably the last 3 weeks. Right. Okay. First, my neighbor, she was upset. She's like, I told them the trash can policy, they need to respect your yard, blah blah blah, you know. Yeah. Right. And then my boyfriend's like, oh my god, because when they start falling in your yard and then the trash falls out on your yard, like I shouldn't have to pick it up. Right. At first I was being cool about it, right, but now this is the third week in a row. I left my house this morning, those trash cans were still up there, right? Mm-hmm. Actually, backtrack, yesterday. So yesterday, they were in our yard. And I was like, these fools are never going to pick it up, right? And I started to get angry. So what I do, I walked up, I pulled the trash can off of our plants, and I put them face down on the street, like laying down. They're lucky I didn't put them
2: in the middle of the street?
1: They're lucky I didn't put them in the middle of the street, but that's next. But I put them just lying on, there's no sidewalk either. Yeah. So they're like, they're on the side of the street, but they're still up there on the side of the street.
0: Okay.
1: So my neighbor said she has their phone number.
0: Yeah.
1: So I can either call them, go knock on the door, or do nothing.
0: No, you don't do nothing. What you do is you take those damn trash cans and put them on their yard. Why not just do that?
1: It's far.
0: Who cares? I got to do it just once to learn the lesson. Ain't like the same to do this every single time.
1: But like roll them down?
0: You roll them down, you place them right in front of their yard, and you tip them on over. They'll understand what that means.
1: They have like a shared driveway to like come up to, you know, I feel like putting in the middle, but then it will affect the other neighbors.
0: Right on their lawn.
1: That's all. That's kind of far though. I mean, even though they're my next door neighbors, it's like around and down a hill. Yes.
2: Yeah. You don't even got to do any of that. I would take their garbage cans, put them in your garage and let them come look for them. Be like, oh, they were laying here. You want your garbage cans? Oh, they're in my garage. Take them back to your house. Let them come looking for them.
1: That is a shorter mission. It's closer to bring them to my house than to their house. However, is that considered stealing?
0: No, it's on my property. I'm going to keep these things.
1: Yeah.
0: If you put it on your properties, you can grab it then.
1: I'm worried to cause beef with the new neighbors because to be fair, I haven't spoken to them directly. Mm-hmm. Only my neighbor, who is like the neighborhood watch, she's spoken to them very kindly. She did say he's not that nice.
0: No.
1: Yeah.
0: So
1: what are those all the options you got for me? Put them in my garage or take them back?
0: Go there.
1: I think my idea is better put them in the middle of the street.
0: You could do that.
1: Let someone run over them.
0: That's going to cause an accident. Then you're going to be liable.
1: Yeah, you don't want to hurt anybody else. Okay, you guys didn't help me.
0: Yeah, Angie gave you the best idea.
2: Mine is the best.
1: I feel like that's stealing or something.
2: No, it's not. It's keeping them safe. It's keeping everybody in your neighborhood safe.
0: Or you can do the mature thing and call them up and say, hey, stop putting them in front of my house if you want to. I mean, or you can.
1: Well, my neighbor already did that. She's not. Yeah. They are not listening to her.
0: You are not taking anybody's advice. She did that. You don't want to do it. You don't want to do Angie.
1: I feel like those are not good suggestions.
2: Okay,
0: well.
2: Oh, man.
0: Good luck with your neighbor, man. News that matters with Gina coming up in a few.
1: What is a hantavirus? hilarious. I'll break it all down for you.
0: Yeah, it's all over the news. Details coming up in a few. 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

0: So what do we need to know about this hantavirus that is all over the news?
1: We got details right now on Side News That Matters. And at the very end, right at 7 o'clock, you're scoring $1,000 cash towards your bills. Gina Frankie, Channel 933.
0: So what is this hantavirus? I'm sure you've seen it in the news. It's a rare rodent-borne illness that may be at the center of an outbreak that has killed 3 people, got others sick, and left dozens stranded on a cruise ship. The World Health Organization has spoke out about it, says there are 7 cases among the 147 passengers and crew. The WHO said that the outbreak is being managed. The WHO is the World Health Organization. I think it's funny when it says the WHO. and further investigations are ongoing. So the cruise ship is actually anchored off Cape Verde in Africa.
2: Yeah.
0: What does this mean for us here in San Diego? While the hantavirus is found throughout the world, it's spread by contact with rodents or their urine or feces. In California, it's deer mice, okay?
2: Okay.
0: Now, the virus doesn't typically spread between people, so it's not like COVID where, like, if you're around someone, you're going to get it. And the last detected human case in San Diego County was in 2019.
2: Got it.
0: Only 4 human cases have been reported over the past 2 decades here in San Diego, so it's very rare.
2: Yeah.
0: So last year, I think, I don't know. They just found like 6 rodents with it. So that's what's going on. Yeah, so no need to be afraid.
1: But you'll be seeing it on your social media, so we had to get you on the know.
0: Don't play with mice, guys, just in general. I mean, I wouldn't. I don't know.
1: They're so cute.
0: You know, I mean, deer mice, if you know what deer mice are, stay away from there, okay? there's another Trader Joe's drop coming May 20th. And I think, is this one going to be better than the rest? Because they look really cool. They're the mini insulated totes for the summer. They're in all different colors. Have you seen these?
2: I haven't seen those yet. No.
0: There's like a blue and green striped one. Yeah. Are these the mini ones or are they the bigger ice chests?
3: No, these are the little ones. Like, these are like the lunchbox. Yeah.
0: Okay, so it's like my lunchbox, except it's in cool colors. They have like purple, like blue, like orange, like green.
1: So it'll hold a 6-pack. You're good.
3: Yes, that's all you need.
0: It's only going to cost $3.99. And I will remind you, come May 20th, and there will be lines around for these Trader Joe's bags.
1: Of course.
0: So who said that they are mostly celibate? Which celebrity, except for when they're in Italy.
1: The story's funny. Details at 7:10 with Gina's Big Scoop. We do have your pink hookup for mom. 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Between 7 and 8, we'll do that and $1,000 for you right now.
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7: The CHP and Caltrans are going to be shutting down 3 lanes on the 5 southbound because of that overturned semi just before Balboa Avenue. The semi is on the right-hand shoulder, but they need a lot of equipment to get it flipped up and cleared. So the 3 right-hand lanes are going to be closed off until further notice.
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0: Who says that they carry around their placenta with them every day?
1: The hell?
0: Yes.
1: Somebody just had a baby. That's one thing I did not want to carry around with me when I saw that thing pop out. It is Gina Frankie, Channel 933. 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We are also inside a designated hour for the Pink hookup when that montage goes off before 8. Just be calling 9. 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
0: So Kesha was on the Call Her Daddy podcast where she said this. She said, "I'm now mostly celibate except for when I'm in Italy. That's the only time she has intimate relations." You're going to have to listen to the whole podcast to find out why. She but I can imagine.
1: You know?
0: I mean, Italy sounds great.
2: Yeah.
0: I want to go
2: to
0: Italy.
2: How can you be celibate there?
0: Yeah. But she talked about a lot of things on this podcast. She also said that she's always wearing this gold necklace. If you see her, look at the gold necklace because it has her own placenta in it, okay? So she went on to explain it. She said that her mom believes that the placenta could help open your third eye, which in spirituality, that's like your connection to God and to whoever, whatever else you believe in, right? So her mom preserved it for Kesha after Kesha was born. However, it was hard for her mom to keep the placenta at the hospital when Kesha was born, okay? Yeah. So here she is explaining how she got her own placenta.
3: They tried to take my placenta away from her at the hospital, and she, like, threw a conniption fit.
4: And she fought for it.
3: She fought for that. So she now I carry it around.
0: She kept it for her, and now it's in her gold necklace.
1: You know, it's funny you say that, because I've heard that from others, and also the umbilical cord. They also keep that.
0: Well, people eat the placenta. It's supposedly good for you, for moms, after, like, they have...
1: They say it's good, but yeah, they said that people do bracelets and necklaces with it. Absolutely. I'm like, that's just weird.
0: Like, Cardi B did that, right?
2: Yeah.
0: Cardi B, yeah. I mean, if it's good for you and your baby after whatever, go for it. Mothers, I'm not a mother, so I don't know. That's your choice. Kesha also talked about all the rituals she loves and the esoteric world that she connects to, she says. So I looked up esoteric,
1: I just
0: right?
1: asked you, what the hell does that mean?
0: It means that they understand, practice, or possess knowledge that is restricted to a small, specialized group. So I think she's saying, like, spirit or other people talk to her.
1: Okay.
0: So she's just into all that stuff. Woo-woo stuff. Like, real woo.
1: I interviewed her last December in Boston. And she's interesting. Like, she'll give you a conversation. Put it that way. When you're still there, she'll give you a conversation.
0: Kesha also said that she collects teeth, including her cat's wisdom teeth.
1: Okay.
0: That she turns into jewelry and art because it helps her feel connected to the people and pets that she loves. So she keeps people that who have passed away their teeth and the cat's teeth.
1: So Julia's made out of placentas and teeth is what I've got from this
4: good recycling, I mean.
0: And she only does the deed in Italy.
1: Yeah, perfect. You know, there you go, Kesha. Thank you for that conversation.
0: By the way, Kesha will be here at the Chula Vista Amphitheater May 23rd. And I think you could buy some tickets, right?
1: Yeah, there's very few left. She'll be at the Chula Vista Amphitheater. It's going to be a huge show. And she puts on a show. She's fun to watch. So get your tickets.
0: I like her. She's interesting.
2: She's fine. Yeah.
0: All right. Jennifer Lopez finally put the Beverly Hills home that she once shared with Ben Affleck up for sale. Okay, last month, remember, Ben Affleck just gave J-Lo his half of this mansion. They bought it for $60 million. It has 24 bathrooms, 12 bedrooms. I mean, it is like
1: a full-on resort.
0: 38,000 square foot mansion, okay? Yeah. But it has become a money pit. They have been trying to sell it. He just said, girl, I don't want it. You can have my half. Like, he just took it as Al. Ben wanted a clean, absolute break. This was the quickest way to get there, so he gave it to her. So now she put it on the market. You only need $50 million to buy it. At one time, they wanted $68 million for it. They paid $60 million for it. But because Ben gave her his half, even if she sells it for less, she'll still get some money.
2: I mean, and you're getting a deal.
0: If she can sell it. Because remember, when that house is in the market, she has to still pay it every month.
1: Not only do you pay the mortgage, you got to pay the taxes. Like, a taxes on a house that expensive, like, you going
0: also
1: broke.
0: Also, the upkeep. The upkeep? Yeah. Oh, my goodness. Right. Why did you think that was a great idea to begin with? The Big Scoop is brought to you by San Diego County Credit Union. It's not Big Bank Banking. It's better.
1: Like, you can just have this. I don't want to grab this.
0: Like,
1: I'm done. The montage, the Pink songs mashed kind of together. It's going to play before 8 o'clock. When you hear it, Color 9 gets tickets in to send mom to see Pink at Petco Park and a chance at the Pendry Hotel and Lionfish hookup as well.

0: Soar Inside, a designated hour for the Momtage to play. It is Gina Frankie, Channel 933. So the Momtage is a bunch of like Pink songs mixed together. And what you're going to win when you hear it is a stay, qualify for a stay at the Penny Hotel and dinner and breakfast at Lionfish. But you're going to get tickets to send mom to see Pink. And here's what I like about this, because you don't have to be a mom of a kid. You could be a dog mom or a cat mom. You know, any type of mom could get these for sure.
1: Absolutely.
0: And we're going to have a chance to win coming up at 8 o'clock. If you got Pink tickets, Gina, who do you give them to?
1: Why? Who says I'm not going?
0: You're a dog mom, you're a stepmom, you're right.
1: I know, man. I could go. I deserve something. We're the most underrated moms over here, man.
0: Yeah, there you go. All right, that Momtage will play.

0: You know, I feel like we share a lot about our lives here on Channel 933, but it just dawned on me, but there are certain things about certain people in this room that our listeners have no clue about.
1: Yeah, that's true.
0: Because to us, it's just like whatever, but we've never talked about this stuff on the radio.
2: We often shock ourselves in studio sometimes.
0: Yes.
2: We'll explain more as what we're talking about next. Channel 933.

0: If you're just tuning in, you haven't missed yet. You're inside the designated hour for the Momtage Pink hookup. It has not played yet. It will play before 8 o'clock for tickets to see Pink at Petco Park and a chance of the stay at Pembrey Hotel and some food from Lionfish as well. Gina Frankie, Channel 933.
1: You know, we share our lives on the radio all the time.
0: Daily.
1: And we feel like we tell everybody everything about our lives. But there's certain things that we feel like are so insignificant that we don't even talk about.
0: Yeah.
1: But they actually are interesting when you start thinking about them.
0: And we want to do this because our listeners, we want you to know us as well as anybody else. And these are like things even our significant others may not even know about us. So we share it with
1: you. You're right about that. You're right about some of that because it's stuff that we know about, like at work and things like this. So I thought about this because Frankie.
0: Yeah.
1: People, a lot of people don't know. So every time there's something wrong with my computer, I can't figure out something on Excel or on Word or something goes crazy, I bring in my IT guy, Frankie B. Yeah.
2: Which Frankie is so B. crazy because I would not picture Frankie to be that guy.
1: I'm Frankie, can you come fix my computer? What's going on? And he comes over and you do some kind of stuff and it always, you have never not been able to figure out
0: Thank
1: something.
0: You. And you know, there's a couple of reasons as to why. Like I do some work from home as well and I have a home studio and you know, we have one of our engineers, Steven, here right now, but he might not be up at 9 p.m. to tell me how to fix
2: That's
0: something.
2: That's true. IT, so you got
0: to
2: figure it out.
0: So I'm one of those people that if I need to get something done, I just figure it out, but it's like dumb basic knowledge. Like the Control Alt Delete.
1: Yeah, that, it's thing dumb things like that.
0: Like, but it's little things like that I had to teach myself, and I like sharing that knowledge in the morning when Gina comes in and she's like, "My computer broke. Got you."
1: If I accidentally delete my whole page, I'm like, "What's that? Control what to bring it all back?" And what is it?
2: I got it.
1: Control X, Control Z, Control
0: V. I got the controls down. If you got some issues, I got you covered.
1: No one would ever know that about Frankie V. Does your wife know that about you?
0: No, this is actually kind of a little secret that I'm, you know, I didn't really want to share with the world.
1: Yeah,
0: right. Starting to hit me up all the time.
1: And Angie pointed something out about myself that I just do every day, and you probably know about it, but I actually don't think my boyfriend really knows about it, and I don't think a lot of people know about it. What is it, Angie?
2: She can type really fast, kind of without like looking at the keyboard.
1: I do.
2: Yeah.
1: I was taught. I was trained. My mom used to make me go on the and do typing every single day in like fifth, sixth, seventh grade.
2: That's crazy.
1: I type extremely fast. I can have a full on meeting conversation and type something. Like I
2: can
1: be typing while you guys are talking and still pay attention.
0: I'm pretty good at that as well. And people don't understand. Like at one point, like they taught us how to like type. And like if you didn't learn how to type fast, like you had issues. I learned the fat in college when we had to write 20 page papers. The faster I learned how to type, the faster I could get out there and start drinking, so I had to get those papers typed out.
1: People would literally pay me to type up their papers in college. That was like my side hustle. So I'm really fast. That's how I'm able to do it. I can actually also read really, really fast. I'm one of those speed readers.
0: Yeah.
1: But a lot of people don't know that. My boyfriend's like, how did you read that page so fast? I just can read extremely, extremely fast.
2: That's cool. Funny.
1: Only one of my friends could read faster than me.
0: You said typing was your side hustle for money. My other side hustle in college was cutting hair. I know how to fade up hairs. I used to cut girls' hairs as well. I taught myself how to cut some girls' hairs in college as well. That's how I would make, I call it Frankie's Fades for Five, and I would charge $5 and I would cut hair in college.
1: Another thing that people don't know about me or that people are like shocked when they start seeing me do it is that I know sign language.
0: Yeah.
1: And I can communicate. I have two uncles that are deaf and we used to sign. Now, will I say I'm the best? No. Can I communicate? Absolutely. It's like my Spanish. We could communicate. We could get it done. It's not the best. I'm not going to be no interpreter, but I can communicate. Like I my uncle used to babysit me when I was little, and that's how we talked sign language, and we still do.
0: Fun facts to know about each other.
1: Angie, what do we not know about you?
2: So,

0: Hey, were you, she was not reading anything.
1: No, I know. I got that was really scary. I messed up a little bit.
0: That
1: but
0: was off the dome.
1: Little work. Little work.
0: That was off the dome.
2: Random things you learn about Gina, Frankie, and Angie. Angie on our show each and every morning.
1: I also can build things really good.
0: She actually can.
1: And I think it came from when I was little. I used to play with Legos a lot, so I would just follow the instructions and build things with Legos. And now as an adult, I can build furniture.
2: There you go. You got some IKEA furniture you need built. Call Angie up.
1: Yes.
2: She got you covered.
0: I want to hear another rap. Go. Come on, let's
1: I'm
0: go.
1: I'm going to need a second for that
0: Come
1: one.
0: On.
1: My adrenaline is going from that stuff.
0: Freestyle, let's go. Freestyle, let's go.
2: All right. Boom, boom, boom, boom, boom, boom,
1: I'm running out of time.
2: Boom, boom, boom, boom. Oh, my God.
1: We got to go. We got to go.
0: I ain't got a dime.
1: Yeah. I sure don't.
2: But we got pink tickets coming up before 8.

0: Hey, we're going to get you, your mom, hooked up. The montage for the pink tickets at Petco Park and that stay at Pendry Hotel and dinner and breakfast at Lionfish coming up before 8 o'clock.
1: This is crazy.
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0: When that montage is played, just be caller 9. We'll get you set up. But right now, we do this on Tuesdays and Thursdays. It's one of our favorite things to do. It's called Crazy Confessions.
3: That time you were pushed to the limit, you did something you're not proud of, but it was to get back at someone. Maybe someone cheated on you. Maybe someone did you dirty at work. And when you hear what they did first, we're like, oh, I understand why you did what you did.
0: Loving this one. Marissa's in La Mesa. Share with us right now your crazy confession.
4: My office does a rotating lunch schedule for each of us. We all like provide lunch once a month on Friday. And recently, there's a coworker that I have who brought in Jersey Mike's for the whole office. And it seems like she literally chose not to get one for me. Like, I never received, like, the order message, you know?
5: That's wrong.
4: And when it all arrived, I had no lunch.
0: Damn.
4: Aww. So, when it was my turn, I decided to bring in a big party tray of sushi because I love sushi so much, and a lot of people in our office do, but also because I'm very well aware that this person despises sushi, hates the look, hates the smell, hates being near it, doesn't want to hear you chewing on it. So I brought in the tray, and not only was she incredibly disgusted, she had like a green tinge to her face the whole time and was sitting there hungry and complaining about it. And I was like, oh, I'm so sorry. Oh, that's right. You don't like sushi.
0: Oh, my bad. Fair.
5: Yeah, it's fair. I mean, she forgot you. You forgot her, you know?
0: And the best part about sushi is if you don't like sushi, it does turn your stomach. It's like the people I have friends that if they see sushi or smell sushi, they literally want to throw up. So you brought this into the meeting just to make it that much more difficult for her to sit through it.
4: It was amazing.
0: And I'm sure she learned her lesson. I love that crazy confession. If you're our winner, we'll call you back, all right?
4: Thanks.
0: If you've ever been bullied, we have somebody on hold right now with a crazy confession on the best way to get back at it.

0: That Channel 933 montage for the pink hookup for your mom will happen in the next 15 minutes. 8 o'clock, $1,000 yours. But we're having some fun this morning. Aside, crazy confessions.
1: That time you were pushed to a limit. You did something you're not proud of. But it was to get back at someone. Maybe someone cheated on you. Maybe someone just did something horrible to you. When we hear what they did first, we're like, oh, I understand why you did what you did.
0: On the Gina and Frankie Morning Show every Tuesday and Thursday, we do this. Anonymous in Chula Vista, thank you for holding. What is your crazy confession?
2: So this is, you know, in the early millennium, just to kind of show my age when, like, instant messaging, AIM was a thing. Okay. I had these girls bully me, like, the entire time, but I'm a little detective, and I figured out who it was, and they were in my carpool. So the day I get into the carpool, my mom was driving, and I'm sobbing my eyes out, and she's like, honey, what's wrong? And I'm like, I keep being cyberbullied at school. I don't know who it is, and I'm scared, but you know what? One of my teachers, her husband's a cop, and he does stuff for computers and phone lines, and he said if I gave him the information, he could track the girls and get them in trouble. And immediately, all three girls in the back seat, their faces went pale, and they started whispering to each other. And then they're like, Brett, if we know who it is, do you think maybe they would stop doing that? And I said, well, I already passed the information along, and he's pretty close at tracking it. These girls spent a week thinking they were going to get arrested until I told them that they shouldn't screw with me.
1: You know what? That was minimal. That's great. Yeah.
0: How did you figure out they were the ones doing it?
2: A little detective work, but it wasn't too hard to figure out because they gave themselves away with how they were speaking to me online versus how they would speak to me in person. They basically didn't even try to cover themselves up. It honestly was just lazy.
1: That was your carpool crew, too. How rude. Yeah, be your own ones. Drop them off on the corner.
0: You get out right here. Well played. Thank you for sharing that crazy confession. If you are a winner, we will make sure to call you back, all right?
2: All right. Thanks, guys. You have a great
0: day. Of course. You as well. Keep the crazy confessions coming. We have News That Matters with Gina coming up in about 5 minutes.
1: Disney fans, there's something really, really cool coming soon.
0: We got details on that in about 5 minutes. Before 8 o'clock, you will hear the Gina and Frankie Channel 933 montage go out for that pink hookup. And, of course, $1,000 cash as well coming your way at 8 o'clock. Stay with us. What's that?

0: What are these small, strange creatures washing up on the beaches here in San Diego?
1: This is wild. Details right now inside News That Matters. Gina Frankie, Channel 933. And at the very end, in less than 3 minutes, that montage for the pink hookup will play.
0: So small, strange creatures have been washing up on the beach at La Jolla Shores for the last couple of weeks. You might have seen them on social media. Mm. They look like jellyfish. They are not jellyfish, and they aren't in the jellyfish group.
1: Okay.
0: They are creatures called Valella Valella.
1: Valella Valella.
2: I like that.
0: Yeah, they're translucent discs. They're fun to watch.
1: Okay.
0: I've seen people pick them up. Don't pick them up. You're not supposed to pick them up. You just sent me a video of a girl holding one.
2: Yeah, that's crazy.
0: Like, what is wrong with them? They are harmless to human, but regardless, it's wise to avoid touching these creatures, they say, because it is hard to determine if it's a jellyfish or not, and jellyfish could sting. Either way, respect the animals. Let them live.
1: I wish they would sting you. You know, you want to touch me?
2: Oh, dang.
1: Got you. Try again.
0: California drivers could soon get a Disneyland license plate. Okay. Oh, wow. Yesterday, state officials announced plans to launch a Disneyland-themed specialized license plate that would actually raise money for children's hospitals across California, including Rady Children's. They're one of the beneficiaries of this. So once they're going to approve it, the DMV, once 7,500 people join the pre-order list.
1: Okay.
0: So if you want to get one in the pre-order, they need at least that to move forward. You can do that at the DMV website. Once they do, the design review process will begin. But the Disney plates will cost $50 for just regular numbers, $103 for a personalized version.
1: That's cool, though.
0: Go ahead and sign up, though, if you want to make it happen.
1: Gina mentioned the word Disney, so we're going to start getting messages. Are you guys going to give away Disneyland tickets? Yes, starting next week on Monday morning, and then all next week we will get you Disneyland tickets.
0: Yeah, if you're looking for a way to celebrate mom on Sunday, Balboa Park is hosting a free special Mother's Day concert at Spreckles Organ Pavilion. It happens at 2 p.m. So San Diego Civic organist Rob Prieto Ramirez, he's sharing the stage with San Diego opera singer Sarah Nicole Carter. And it's really cool what he did because he got a bunch of female composers who were mothers themselves to all perform. It's an hour-long concert. He said, "I'm aware of how much more difficult it has been for a woman to make careers. I have found female organists, composers who have had to face more difficulties than I have." And it's a full Mother's Day themed set they're doing. It's completely free, except...
1: Yeah.
0: You do have to pay for parking, but that's not on them. That's on them. Which celeb has come out saying that they have Tourette's? I had no clue.
1: Yeah, it's actually a pretty wild story. You got some audio and more to prove it at 8:10. Be listening into Gina's Big Scoop. We'll also get you tickets in to see Kid Laroi at 8:10. $1,000 cash next. And, oh, yeah, we mentioned before 8 o'clock, we got to do this.

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2: Start with good news. That 215 southbound full closure at Scott Road has now been lifted, so everything is reopened for you. But unfortunately, through Bay Park, that overturn on the 5 southbound before Balboa now has your 4 right-hand lanes blocked off. So it's about a half an hour drive just from La Jolla Parkway.
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12: Got a mix of sun and clouds today. We're expecting a high of 69, partly cloudy, giving way to a cloudy overnight with an overnight low of 60.
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0: clue in the case of Savannah Guthrie's mom missing? Did you see what just came out?
1: No. Details next with Gina's Big Scoop. We got to talk to Perla, though. Good morning, Perla.
2: Hi, good morning.
1: Good morning. Where are you right now?
2: I'm in my home. I'm in Pearl Beach.
0: Oh, nice, nice. Do you work from home?
2: No, I'm preparing to go to work.
0: Okay.
1: But you're waiting to go to work because you heard the montage go off and you were caller 9, which means you got those pink tickets. Congratulations! Hey. You're so welcome.
0: Thank you. You're welcome. Plus, you're qualified for that stay at the Pendry Hotel downtown, which is a beautiful hotel, and a breakfast and dinner at Lionfish, which is inside the Pendry.
2: Wow. I hope so, because I'm on mom.
1: Perla, thank you for listening in. Hang on 2 seconds, okay?
2: Okay. Thank you, guys.
1: You're so welcome. Your next chance at that will happen at 9 a.m., but we do have Kid Laroi tickets next with Gina's Big Scoop.

0: Which celeb has come out saying they are never getting plastic surgery in their entire life?
1: Actually, a cool story. We're going to play some audio of that in a second. Inside Gina's Big Scoop, and at the very end of Gina's Big Scoop on Channel 93.3, we will get you tickets in to see Kid Laroi at Petco Park, Gallagher Square.
0: So for a second time now, Savannah Guthrie abruptly left the Today Show in the middle of the show. And now everyone is wondering if this means that something happened in the case of her missing mom, Nancy Guthrie. Okay. Mm-hmm. So her mom went missing on February 1st, which means she's been missing for over 3 months.
2: That's
0: now.
2: That's crazy, yeah.
0: Right? We know that NBC producers said that with Savannah, that they would pull Savannah mid-segment because she had to go back to work mm-hmm. if there was an urgent development in the case. Now, the secret code apparently given to her is that she's needed offset, like just in the middle of the show, because they do their show live. It'd be like one of us just like leaving.
2: Yeah, right.
0: So the first time she left set was last month. She teased that she was going to interview Anne Hathaway right after the commercial break. And then when the show came back, Hoda was just there interviewing Anne Hathaway.
2: Yeah.
0: No one mentioned anything, right? We never heard anything after that. Then yesterday, she did it again. She abruptly left the show. However, this time her co-host did say something. He said, Savannah had to leave a little early. That's all they said.
2: That's right.
0: So now people are saying that the FBI is going to make an announcement on their investigation into Nancy Guthrie's disappearance. Now, we don't know, but that's what they're like wondering. I would say, though, it must be really hard for her. At some time, she probably just can't keep it together.
3: Absolutely.
0: She has to leave set. They're on TV, too. I feel like with us, if we're going through something, I've gone through things on radio. Yeah. Like, we have commercials. Mm-hmm. You're not watching us the whole time. We have songs that we can, like, pull it together. But that's, like, the part of the job that people don't realize. No matter what's going on in our personal life, you show up and you do your job. But on TV, that's a little harder to hide it.
1: And also on the radio, we get to tell you our stories and what's going on TV. They're almost true, expected to be like, you know, to keep the two separated. She also has said at one point that she feels so much to blame for some of this that's going on. So it's got to be eating inside her.
0: Well, yeah, because I think she thinks that they kidnapped her to try to get money because mm-hmm. she's, you know, the wealthy one in her family. And
2: crazy.
0: I don't know what happened with that, you know. Yeah. But yeah, so hopefully they find her mom.
2: Yeah.
0: Early movie screenings of Billie Eilish Hit Me Hard and Soft in 3D began yesterday afternoon. The movie is probably going to only make around $5 million this weekend.
1: Wow, five seems so low compared to everything else that's coming out.
0: I know, but Billie has walk the red carpet earlier this week. Her whole family was there, including her brother Phineas. I wrote boyfriend Phineas, brother Phineas.
1: People at one point thought they were dating. She's like, no, that's my brother.
0: Yeah. But she did have her boyfriend there every year, Nat Wolff, who is an actor and a musician. They look really cute together. But she's been all over promoting the 3D concert movie. So she was doing an interview with Amy Poehler for her podcast, where she talked about how she handles her Tourette's syndrome. I didn't even know she had Tourette's. Take a listen.
4: I do have Tourette's, and I have vocal tics, but luckily for me and for everyone else, they're mostly just noises, and I can keep them pretty quiet.
0: Yeah.
4: When I'm in an interview, I'm doing everything in my power to suppress all of my tics constantly.
0: She said, as soon as I leave the room, I have to let them all out. Mm-hmm. She said that it is a privilege that she is able to do that, because a lot of people who have that cannot do that.
2: Sure.
0: She also said that she never, never wants cosmetic surgery. Take a listen.
4: I am so excited to age, and I'm so excited for my face to age and my body to age and not change it, you know? And I want my kids to look at me and have my face look like their face.
0: Yeah. So she's, how old is she? Do we know how old
1: 24,
0: she is?
1: 24,
0: okay.
1: I believe.
0: So she says that at 24.
1: Yeah.
0: I hope she sticks to that, but you know, her opinion may change as she gets older, but it's great. It's a great theory, Chad. I hope she can stick to that.
1: Not mad at it.
0: The Big Scoop is brought to you by San Diego County Credit Union. It's not Big Bank Banking. It's better.
1: $5 million, though. That's crazy. I hope that's
0: we went to the screening.
1: I did, and everyone's excited for it. But, you know, all right. I guess we'll find out when it comes out tomorrow. Tickets to see Kid Laroi. He's coming to San Diego, Gallagher Square, Petco Park, and you're going to see him for free at 8:20. She's

0: That song gets you hyped up on a Thursday. I caught up on Charlie XCX. I love it. Gina Frankie, Channel 933, our concert series. Get you tickets into every artist coming to San Diego. Kid Laroi, he is throwing parties at all of his shows. I was watching him on his East Coast tour right now. So fun. Going to be at Gallagher Square, Petco Park. That's right outside of Petco Park. Cool venue. You're in for free to see Kid Laroi if you call her 9 and you can simply answer our Gina's Big Scoop question.
1: So whose new concert movie comes out today?
0: Easiest question ever. 855-570-1933. Just be caller 9. Answer that. And Kid Laroi tickets, yours for free. Channel 933. Good luck.

0: Shout out to Vivian and La Jolla. Knew the answer to Gina's Big School question for Kid Laroi tickets. Billie Eilish, her movie is coming out today.
1: Yeah, it's going to make about $5 million. Not sure why.
0: I mean, that's a mistake. That's a typo right there.
1: I don't know, man. I looked a few places. I don't know how they get these predictions.
0: We'll find out. Gina Frankie, Channel 933. Your next designated hour for the pink hookup for mom, that Momtage, will be between 9 and 10 a.m.
1: Okay, what would you do if you went to a fast food restaurant, just randomly came across a major, major celeb, and they invited you to hang out with them all night?
0: Depending on who it was and where we were going.
1: That happened to one member of our show, and we're going to tell you all about it.
0: All right, 8:40, be here for that story. It'll give you a good laugh on a Thursday. 9 o'clock, $1,000 yours, and yes, between 9 and 10 o'clock, the Momtage for your pink tickets, the Penny Hotel stay, and the dinner and breakfast at Lionfish will be yours as well.
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5: Still a tough drive today through Bay Park because of an overturned semi on the southbound side of the 5 right before Balboa Avenue. So CHP had three right-hand lanes blocked, then it went to four. Now it's back to just the three right-hand lanes blocked, but it's still about a half an hour drive from La Jolla Parkway through that crash scene.
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0: to a celeb at a McDonald's and ended up spending the whole night with this person.
1: This story is wild. I'm going to talk to Angie in a second. Want to remind you that 9 a.m. is your next designated hour to hear the Momtage go off to get mom hooked up with those tickets to see Pink and that stay at the Pendry Hotel. Gina Frankie, Channel 933. Talk to us, Angie.
0: So if you think I live a YOLO life now, I lived a really YOLO life a few years ago.
1: Okay.
0: And I would just always want to go out and just party. And I would say yes to everything, literally everything. And one night, me and my friends, we were drinking a little and we were like, okay, we're going to go to the club. But before we go to the club, let's go get some food.
1: Yeah.
0: So we stopped at McDonald's and we went and we ordered just like a bunch of food just so we were good for the night. And while we're sitting there, this guy comes up to us and he was like, oh, because it was a really popular McDonald's downtown where there was no seating ever.
2: In Chicago?
0: Yeah, yeah,
2: they
0: yeah.
2: have popular McDonald's downtown?
0: Because there's like only one. Okay, so everybody got, And so there was no seating. And we were at one of a we were at one of the huge booths, but there was only two of us. And so this guy comes up, he goes, hey, I have some friends with me. Is it okay if we sit with you girls? Sure, okay, we don't care. Yeah. Come sit with us. So he rolls up with like eight guys and we're like, what the heck? And so we're all sitting and talking and I swear it took us like about 10 minutes till we realized who these people were.
1: Okay.
0: And it was T-Pain and his crew.
1: T-Pain.
0: Yes.
1: That's funny.
0: Mind you, remember, we did have a few drinks before, so we're kind of like in our own world. So we're sitting there and he's like, he's telling us stories about Chicago. We're telling him stories about Chicago and all these things. And then he was like, he goes, you girls want to roll up with us? We're going to, I want to say it was like a club called Underground or something or Sound Bar back home. And we're like, yeah, even though we had plans to go to like a different club, but we're like, okay, forget it. We're not going to go to that one anymore. We're going with T-Pain.
1: That's cool.
0: And so honestly, I'm not going to lie, I felt so bougie. Like they took us through the back alley. We went through some door and I was like, yeah, we're with him. We're like two little short girls, these big guys. It was so funny. And so we go up with the crew.
2: Wait, did you go in the car with them too?
0: It was literally like a two block walk. So we all just walked there.
1: Yeah, that's funny.

0: Ali went inside, and so there were so many people just like around the section, and they were like, "Oh, excuse me, Migra." I'm like, "Yeah, excuse me, excuse me."
1: Come right in.
0: And we sat with them. We partied with them. We drank their alcohol. It was a time.
1: That is funny.
2: Was he there performing?
0: I mean, performing is a loose word, but you know how
2: he's making an appearance.
0: Yeah, you know how they do. Okay. They'll grab the mic for a couple songs, drink, hang out. Yeah, it
1: did
0: was
1: you,
0: a great
1: Did you go on stage with them? As like, because you know those artists, they go up on stage. They always bring their entourages. There's always 45 people on stage with them, right? Were you one of those 45 people?
0: So we weren't on stage, but me and my friend, we're dancing on top of the booth, though.
1: Of course you are.
2: And if you don't believe her, she does have video proof. I do have a video. And I told her to post it on her Instagram.
1: @channel933.
0: That's the only reason why I remembered this story was because it popped up on my Snapchat memories yesterday.
1: That's the only reason. How drunk were you when this happened?
0: All right.
2: We all have a lot of crazy stories because that made me think of ours. So maybe throughout the week we'll share some random. Because as you were talking about that, I remember, I kind of did that with somebody else too one time.
1: Back in that YOLO lifestyle.
2: Yeah.
1: At Channel 933, the actual video of all this going down is posted in our stories.
2: So since I got back from my birthday celebration in Joshua Tree last weekend, I have spent every waking moment doing this one thing that I haven't even shared anything about it with you. I am like, what is it called? Like knee deep in this? I'm in the thick of it. I don't even know if you could help me, but I just need to let it out, okay?
1: Gina's going to let it all out in regards to what she's been working on. Give us like 3 minutes. We'll talk next. Channel 933.

0: work. 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
1: I have overcommitted myself to something, but I think this time is worth it, and you guys are going to have my back on this.
0: Gina overcommitting, that never happens in your
1: right.
0: life.
1: Right. No. Anyone who knows me, I can't do anything small. Yeah, okay. True. So tomorrow is my parents' 50th wedding anniversary.
0: Rewind, 50?
1: 50. They've been married tomorrow 50 years. I just sent you guys a picture of them at their wedding if you want to see.
0: Yes, I do.
1: But that's
0: oh my gosh.
2: You don't hear about stories like that anymore.
1: No, it's really unheard of, right?
0: Yeah.
1: So over the past year or so, me and my parents, because they don't do anything without me. Yeah. I am the decision maker in the family.
0: Of course.
1: We've been trying to figure out what to do, right? And at first they wanted to do a big old party at like a hall in LA, because that's where all our friends and family are from. And then a few months ago, my mom and my dad both said they didn't want to do that anymore, right? And so then I was like, okay, well, whatever you guys want. Then they wanted to go on a trip to Santa Barbara.
0: Yeah.
1: Then it was like coming up, and I was like, what's going on? And then she's like, well, maybe we could just go down to San Diego and have dinner. And I'm like, really, dude? Like, what is going on? What is going on, right? So I sat her down. I said, Mom, because I know deep down they wanted a party.
0: Yo, it's 50 years. Like, this is a milestone in your life. If you've been married 50 years, you deserve something.
1: We've been talking about this party forever. And why all of a sudden do you guys not want to have a party? I'm confused, right? So it took a lot of like wrangling out of them, out of my mom specifically, to get her, because she's kind of like a people pleaser. So she's not going to really tell you the real truth sometimes. What got out of it is that they feel like they're getting older and they don't have the energy to plan a party, right? And second, they don't want to spend all this money on a party.
0: Yeah.
1: So I said, so I told her, I said, put that aside.
0: Yeah.
1: What would you want to do? Would you want to have a party, or would you want to go on a trip, or would you just want to have dinner?
0: Yeah, of course.
1: Like, no, I would want to have a party. I would want our family, but those are the reason why. I said, okay, well then we're having a party.
0: Boom.
1: But these are the things. We're going to do it in San Diego though.
0: Okay.
1: Because A, it will be a lot smaller. Although my family's huge, it'll be a lot smaller because it's people who actually want to come down. B, I have everything here. Like, it's easier for us to throw a party, but I'll take care of it.
0: Yeah.
1: And my mom's like, really? I was like, yeah, we'll do it. Me and my boyfriend, we're going to do the party. Don't worry about the money. Don't worry anything. We're planning it.
0: Good for you, Gina the Latina.
1: So my mom was like, okay, we'll just invite like her sisters and brothers and her cousins. And they like to come to San Diego so they can get a hotel for the night and come down. And so, you know me though, I can't do anything small, because she thinks it's going to be a little get together. My parents don't listen to us still on the iHeartRadio app, so, which is good, because I could be talking about this, because it's essentially a surprise. So she know I did an invite for them, and it looks nice, but she did say she wants to do a vow renewal. So my uncle George is like what you are, ordained.
0: Yeah. So he can actually
1: do this.
0: So he
1: said that he could come down and
2: that's
1: do it, right?
2: So cool.
1: So that made me think, okay, we got to step it up a notch, okay? So all this week, I have just been, because, okay, by the way, we're having the party in like 2 weeks.
0: 2 weeks, okay.
1: And we decided,
2: gosh,
1: like a few days ago,
0: okay?
1: So I sent the invite out first, right? Now we got to get food. We're going to get, you know, all these things. And one of the things my dad really, really wants and wanted, he used to be in a band. He loves live music.
0: Yeah, he does.
1: But they're into like the Chicano, old school, oldies. I grew up going to lowrider car shows, like that kind of band. So that's a very specific type of band. I'm on the hunt, guys. I'm on the hunt for that.
0: All right.
1: They have no clue, but they're going to be so shocked. I'm on the hunt for food.
0: Okay.
1: I'm on the hunt for a cocktail. Angie said she'll be the bartender.
0: Yeah.
1: I'm recruiting. We're going big. We're going to do a photo booth. I have my uncle doing a slideshow. So they're sending me we're all sending like old pictures.
0: Yeah.
1: That's like how I got that picture.
0: I love that.
1: My mom found the original invite to her original wedding.
0: You should duplicate
1: I am.
2: And frame that.
1: What I want to do is I want to print out like, you know, like Christmas cards.
0: Yeah.
1: So on one side will be the actual invite to their wedding that was made by her mom, my grandma who passed away, and the flip side, a picture from them on their wedding
0: day.
1: That's
0: awesome.
1: And put them around on the table so that people can like take them home.
0: Yeah.
1: And so I started doing stuff this week, like the stuff that's barely going to get her in time, like from Etsy and stuff, like printing out like those huge pictures of them as they walk in. So I started doing things, guys, but we're in the thick of it, man. We are in the thick of it. So if I need any help, can I depend on you guys?
2: Yes, you can.
0: Depends what you need help with, you know, but I'll be available.
1: We need a shuttle driver to drive people up and down, because there is no parking at my house.
0: You're talking about the fact I suck at driving, so I'm cut off of that one.
1: Okay, I'll find something for you
0: okay, perfect,
1: if needed. But 50 years, that's a huge thing. So I'm going big.
2: So cool.
1: They have no clue.
0: No.
1: They think it's just going to be probably some tacos and they're going to do a little ceremony and that's it. But nah, nah, nah. We got a big party planned.
0: When their daughter is Gina Latina, it ain't just some tacos.
2: Right, exactly.
1: But I do have to execute it in 2 weeks, guys.
0: You got time. You got time. I got faith in Gina Latina. Yeah. Pull this off.
1: Hit me up if you're a vendor, you know. Also, I pay for it for myself. So, you know.
0: Discounts always good.
2: Help me hook up.
0: News that matters with Gina coming up in about 5 minutes.
1: Speaking of deals, lots of deals for Mother's Day. I'll tell you all about them.
0: 5 minutes away, $1,000 yours at 9. Then between 9 and 10 o'clock, speaking of Mother's Day, the montage for the Pink and Pendry hookup will happen. Lots happening in the next few minutes. Stay with us, all right?

0: Yeah.
1: Man, is it December right now?
2: What?
1: Do you know what I'm talking about?
3: Nope. We'll find out though. Gina, Frankie, Channel 933 details right now. Inside news that matters as you're heading to work. Stay with us in the iHeartRadio app because you have $1,000 cash coming your way at 9. And sometime, I'll give you this, between 9 and 9:30, the montage will play for those tickets to see Pink and a chance at the stay at the Penry Hotel and more.
1: So we are in the middle of Maycember right now, guys. Maycember. This is actually the first year I've heard about this. A few friends told me, oh, it's Maycember. Like, I can't Maycember. Right now. And I'm like, what do you mean? What is Maycember? So pretty much, you know how December is like super busy, chaotic, all the parties, all the things. May is the same way, especially for parents. Because think graduation, proms, end of school year parties, summer vacation, summer activities, planning trips, recitals, teacher appreciation, there's just sports activities.
3: Well, I would say sporting events. All my friends say that's why they call it Maycember. They said this is like crunch time for a lot of the sports.
1: Yeah. Luckily, I feel okay right now. Yeah. But here are some tips to survive Maycember, okay? Three things: heavy organization, and intentional boundaries, and lowered expectations. So number one, create a master list of events, guys. You got to be organized, okay?
3: Check them off.
1: Number two, keep a gift stash. This is good.
3: Oh, yeah,
1: buy
3: yeah.
1: some gift cards, random things, because you never know if the teacher's going to need, your kid's going to need like a teacher gift card, whatever
3: Courtney
1: it is.
3: Has one of those stacks of like basic cards, like, you know, the blank cards. You have those in the house to grab when you need them.
1: Smart. Yeah. And finally, prioritize rest over perfection. Yeah. I know moms, especially even dads, try to be perfect parents. It's okay. Get your sleep. They're all going through it.
3: Nap when your kids nap. That's what I learned. Nap when your kids nap.
1: Speaking of mom, Sunday is Mother's Day, and there's lots of freebies going on this weekend. We're going to tell you about some of them today and tomorrow because there are a lot.
3: All right.
1: Ace Hardware is giving away these free mini buckets starting tomorrow through a Mother's Day.
3: Does mom want a mini bucket?
1: It's really cute.
2: Yeah, you could put your coffee in it.
1: Okay, whatever else. Lowe's is giving away free flowers on May 9th on Saturday at 10 a.m. when the stores open. The first 200 people will get free flowers at Lowe's.
3: That's really cool.
1: Lots of Mother's Day. There's more stuff. I'll go over it tomorrow.
3: Okay.
1: So everybody is like watching these celebs and what they did, and they were PDAing last night. But what people didn't notice is the tea that was going on in the background, and it is huge, and we noticed it.
3: Gina noticed it, at least, and she's going to break it all down for you at 9:10 with Gina's Big Scoop before 9:30, sometime between 9 and 9:30. You're inside your designated hour for your hookup to see Pink at Petco Park and a chance to stay at Penry Hotel, dinner and breakfast at Lionfish. When that montage plays, it'll happen before 9:30. You got $1,000 coming up next.
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3: 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So very busy drive today on that 5 south.
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22: A mix of sun and clouds today. We're expecting a high of 69. Partly cloudy, giving way to a cloudy night with an overnight low of 60.
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1: Man, everyone's talking about these two celebs being at a basketball game, but what happened behind the scenes, behind the picture? 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
2: 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Details next. 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Less than 15 minutes away. 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

0: Hopefully this one thing's going to be huge because they're already planning for like 7 seasons and first season hasn't even dropped yet.
1: What is Gina talking about? You'll find out right now inside Gina's Big Scoop. Channel 933, it is Frankie B. I want to remind you, we'll say this in the next 10 minutes. Stay with us. See, Momtage will play. It's a bunch of Pink songs kind of mixed together. When you hear Color 9 gets tickets to see Pink for Mom at Petco Park and in the running for the stay at the Penry Hotel and the breakfast and dinner at the Lionfish.
0: So this story is out this morning. It's about Kylie Jenner at the New York Knicks games last night with her boyfriend, Timothy Chalamet. Remember, he's been at all the games. He's a huge New York Knicks fan. He missed the Met Gala on Monday just to go there while she finally joined him. They're still in New York. And everyone's talking about all the PDA they had the game. They were staring into each other's eyes, grinning ear to ear. Timothy even leaned in for a kiss at one point. They are in love, okay? Yeah. However, what I quickly noticed in all the pictures is who was in the background of every picture and video, okay? Yeah. And that is the real tea because Kylie Jenner's ex-best friend, Jordan Woods, was right there, okay? Oh. Now, why is this tea? Remember, this was Kylie Jenner's ride or die bestie. They had a reality show together. Yeah, until the Kardashians completely canceled her from their family after she hooked up with Khloe's baby daddy and boyfriend at the time, Tristan Thompson.
1: That's right. That's what it was from.
0: Remember, she was like sitting on his lap. They made out. She said sorry. But, I mean, the whole world canceled her. I honestly felt bad
1: for
0: her.
1: It went viral so quick.
0: It was like too much, right? Since then, she's moved on, and she's actually engaged to a dude on the Knicks who I guess is really good, Carl Anthony Towns.
1: Oh, yeah, he's a big center. He's a stud.
0: So they're engaged. They've been, this is, was years ago, years ago, right? And we've known that they've been, they supposedly are cordial. I mean, Jordan hasn't been completely back in the family, but her and Kylie are kind of friends, right? However, now we got video proof because she was right there next to them at the game last night. And then Angie just showed me a video. When they saw each other, they gave each other such a big hug. Like they were jumping up and down as if they were besties again.
2: Well, I don't think that they're besties. Like to that extent again
0: because Khloe and the Kardashians will be mad at her for being friends with her.
2: And Kylie wasn't at her bachelorette party she just had.
0: Got it. Oh, but they are still friends.
1: Do we like them as friends? Should they be friends?
0: Yes. They need to just like I don't know. Forgive. Figure it out. Forgive.
1: Okay.
0: I don't think it's Kylie. I think like the Kardashians are really loyal to their family.
1: That's very true.
0: And if you mess with one sister, you mess with all of them. But none of her family was there y'all last night, so she was happy to see her ex-bestie.
1: True.
2: Look, if they could forgive Scott, like, forgive Jordan, please.
0: I know,
1: of course, duh.
0: Harry Potter fans, HBO renewed a second season of the Harry Potter series 7 months before the first season even drops.
1: Oh,
0: okay,
1: damn.
0: The first season of the new Harry Potter series on HBO is scheduled to premiere at Christmas, but they've already greenlit a second season and started to film, which means that HBO is high on this TV show. They think it's like going to be good. It could also mean, though, they're rushing production before because the cast are preteens, and then if they wait too long, then they're too old to film a second season.
2: True,
0: but that's a big risk, though, because if it doesn't do good, they waste a lot of money. Whenever they film anything, it's a lot of money. Yes.
1: Euphoria waited forever, and then worked out.
0: I know,
1: it?
0: But then they're not in high school anymore. I don't really like
2: it's kind of weird.
0: They're all of a sudden like 5 years
2: Stranger
0: ahead.
2: Things,
0: I know.
2: Thing.
0: Yeah. So, you know, I think they got something going. But Harry Potter and the Chamber of Secrets, the first season premieres Christmas, and they're already filming season two, and they plan to do 7 total seasons of Harry Potter.
1: You said this is on Netflix?
0: HBO.
1: Right, cool.
0: Max.
1: HBO Max.
0: Whatever the name is now. They change it a million times. The Big Scoop is brought to you by San Diego County Credit Union. It's not Big Bang Banking. It's better.
1: Thank you for that info. Let's get you hooked up to see Pink at Petco Park and a chance to stay at the Penry Hotel and dinner and breakfast at Lionfish. And Momtage will play in

0: It is Gina the Latina, Frankie V, Channel 933 in Chula Vista. Good morning, Allie.
1: Good morning.
0: Good morning. What are you doing right now?
1: I actually just pulled into the Target parking lot.
2: Oh, nice, nice, nice. Are you on your way to work or just hanging out or what?
1: Right before work. I have to pick up some teacher appreciation gifts.
2: Oh, see, May-sember.
0: It is May-sember, right teacher appreciation. Are you a teacher or are you giving it to one of your kids' teachers?
1: One of my kids' teachers, but I am also on PTA.
2: Oh, wow. So you deserve one, too. Get yourself a coffee.
1: Yeah.
0: Well, on this Teacher Appreciation Week for teachers like yourself and others out there, we want to get you these tickets in to see Pink.
2: She's PTA.
0: PTA.
2: That's Parent-Teacher.
0: Parent-Teacher Association.
2: But that's a lot of work. That's a lot of work. She deserves it, yes.
0: You're getting these tickets to see Pink. Congratulations.
2: Yay.
1: I'm so excited. I'm going to surprise my mom later today.
2: Oh, awesome. Are you going to go with her? Because you deserve it too. PTA is hard.
0: It is.
1: Oh, yeah. Okay. Absolutely.
0: And not only do you get these tickets, also a special stay downtown as well.
2: Yes, you'll be qualified for a stay at the Pendry Hotel. And you're qualified for breakfast and dinner at the Lionfish Show. That's going to be for the grand prize winner, but hopefully you get it.
1: Oh, yay. I can't wait. Thank you guys so much.
2: You're welcome.
0: Happy Mother's Day. Hang on 2 seconds. We're going to do this again in the 1 o'clock hour. Suzette, that's your next designated time to have that montage.
2: Okay, so we all know each other pretty well, but sometimes things come up, and we may know it, but we feel like the listeners don't know it.
0: Mm-hmm.
2: And there are random things that you would have no clue that we're good at, mm-hmm. or that you would just unsuspecting.
0: All right, so we're going to let you know some unsuspecting things about us coming up at 9:40.
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6: 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So very busy drive today on that 5 south.
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0: You know, we share our lives on the radio all the time.
1: Daily.
0: And we feel like we tell everybody everything about our lives. But there's certain things that we feel like are so insignificant that we don't even talk about.
1: Yeah.
0: But they actually are interesting when you start thinking about them.
1: And we want to do this because our listeners, we want you to know us as well as anybody else. And these are like things even our significant others may not even know about us. So we share it with
0: you. You're right about that. You're right about some of that because it's stuff that we know about, like at work and things like this. So I thought about this because Frankie, a lot of people don't know. So every time there's something wrong with my computer, I can't figure out something on Excel or on Word or something goes crazy, I bring in my IT guy, Frankie B.
2: Which is so crazy because I would not picture Frankie to be that guy.
0: I'm like, Frankie, can you come fix my computer? What's going on? And he comes over and you do some kind of stuff. And it always, you have never not been able to figure out something.
1: You. And you know, there's a couple of reasons as to why. Like I do some work from home as well and I have a home studio. And you know, we have one of our engineers, Steven, here right now. But he might not be up at 9 p.m. to tell me how to fix
2: something.
1: That's
2: true. So you got to figure it out.
1: So I'm one of those people that if I need to get something done, I just figure it out. But it's like dumb basic knowledge. Like, the control alt delete.
0: Yeah, it's dumb things like that.
1: But it's little things like that I had to teach myself. And I like sharing that knowledge in the morning when Gina comes in and she's like, my computer broke. Got you.
0: If I accidentally delete my whole page, I'm like, what's that? Control what to bring it all back? And what is it? I got it. Control X, Control Z.
1: Control V. I got the controls down. If you got some issues, I got you covered.
0: No one would ever know that about Frankie V. Does your wife know that about you?
1: No, this is actually kind of a little secret that I didn't really want to share with the world.
0: Yeah,
1: right. Starting to hit me up all the time.
0: Yeah, and Angie pointed something out about myself that I just do every day, and you probably know about it, but I actually don't think my boyfriend really knows about it, and I don't think a lot of people know about it. What is it, Angie?
2: She can type really fast, kind of without like looking at the keyboard.
0: Not kind of. I do.
2: Yeah.
0: I was taught. I was trained. My mom used to make me go on the and do typing every single day. I mean, like fifth, sixth, seventh grade.
2: That's crazy.
0: I type extremely fast. I can have a full on meeting conversation and type something. Like I could be typing while you guys are talking and still pay attention.
1: I'm pretty good at that as well. And people don't understand. Like at one point, like they taught us how to like type. And like if you didn't learn how to type fast, like you had issues. I learned the fat in college when we had to write 20 page papers. The faster I learned how to type, the faster you could get out there and start drinking, so I had to get those papers typed out.
0: People would literally pay me to type up their papers in college. I was like my side hustle. So I'm really fast. That's how I'm able to do it. I can actually also read really, really fast. I'm one of those speed readers. Yeah. But a lot of people don't know that. My boyfriend's like, how did you read that page so fast? I just can read extremely, extremely fast.
2: That's cool. That's
0: only one of my friends could read faster than me.
1: You said typing was your side hustle for money. My other side hustle in college was cutting hair. I know how to fade up hairs. I used to cut girls' hairs as well. I taught myself how to cut some girls' hairs in college as well. That's how I would make, I call it Frankie's Fades for Five, and I would charge $5 and I would cut hair in college.
0: Another thing that people don't know about me or that people are like shocked when they start seeing me do it is that I know sign language.
1: Yeah.
0: And I can communicate. I have two uncles that are deaf and we used to sign. Now, will I say I'm the best? No. Can I communicate? Absolutely. It's like my Spanish. We could communicate. We could get it done. It's not the best. I'm not going to be no interpreter, but I can communicate. Like I my uncle used to babysit me when I was little, and that's how we talked sign language, and we still do.
1: Fun facts about each other.
0: Angie, what do we not know about you?
2: So I'm really good at rapping. I can write a rap in like 2 seconds.
1: Wait, Gina, don't say We can actually test that out right now. I can't prove you can cut hair, but you can prove that you can rap. Here we go.
2: All right, to my right, we got Frankie. Take this bread. You're looking a little lanky. Over there, Gina's right over there. She's making me want to pull out my hair. Rockwell, we got him behind the board. Be careful, he might make you call him Lord.
1: Lord Rockwell, that's
0: I will say, she was not reading anything.
2: That was really scary. I messed up a little bit.
0: That was off the dome.
2: Off
0: the dome.
1: Random things you learn about Gina, Frankie, and Angie. Angie on our show each and every morning.
2: I also can build things really good.
0: Yes, you can.
2: And I think it came from when I was little, I used to play with Legos a lot. So I would just follow the instructions and build things with Legos. And now as an adult, I can build furniture.
1: There you go. You got some IKEA furniture you need built. Call Angie up. She got you covered.
0: I want to hear another rap. Go. Come on, let's
2: go. I'm going to need a second for that one. Oh, man, my adrenaline is going from that stuff.
0: Freestyle, let's go.
1: Ba-boom, booch. Ba-boom, booch.
2: I'm running out of time.
1: Ba-boom, booch.
2: Oh, my God. We got to go.
0: I ain't got to die.

0: I feel like you do this way too much yourself, Gina the Latino.
1: I do it. As much as I can't, like, I don't want to, I always do this. I overcommit myself. Mm-hmm. I need your guys' help. I'm not sure how, but something's happening in 2 weeks.
0: Yeah, and we try to get some help in studio. We'd love for Senio to give some help for Gina as well. 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
3: An update on that overturned big rig through Bay Park. Now the southbound side of the 5 is completely shut down at the 52. You're going to be diverted onto the eastbound side of the 52 until further notice. And right now you're looking at a pretty solid backup starting almost about the 805.
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21: 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Lows tonight, 48 to 58.
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9933 San Diego's number one hit music station. Buenos dias, Suze stepping in. Yeah, make sure you stay. You know, you have a chance to win pink tickets coming up. And first, we're going to make sure your bills get paid. And that's happening in a few minutes.

0: So this is out of pocket right here. It's Channel 933. There was a Southwest flight that was delayed due to a robot passenger. I'm not kidding. You heard it right. And the flight was going from Oakland to right here, San Diego. So who owns this robot? That's what I want to know. The robot is 4 foot tall, 70 pounds. Bebop is a name. The reason why the flight was delayed was because the robot was being seated on an aisle seat, which violated the airline's policy for large carry-on items. Bebop was then moved to the window seat, but then its lithium battery caused more problems. Once the battery was confiscated, the flight was allowed to take off. Isn't that crazy? Like, wow, we are in the future, my friend.
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17: 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Partly cloudy along the coast tomorrow. High 69 to 74. 77 to 81 inland. 85 for the foothills.
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Did you know Somber is only 20 years old? I feel like he's so mature for his age. It's Channel 933. So listen, if you would like to get mom tickets to see Pink at Petco Park for Mother's Day, or mom, maybe you want to go see Pink, listen for the Momtage. That's coming up in the 3 o'clock hour with Chino. Just be caller 9 when you hear it at 855-570-1933. She's a

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0: right, friends, Suzette here signing off. But now we do have your chance to win $1,000 coming up next on Channel 933. Chino's going to take over. 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
4: Chula Vista Vegetation Fire, North 5 at E Street on the off-ramp there. It's shut down. The freeway slowing from H to the 54. A three-acre fire shut down Gopher Canyon Road between East Vista Way and Little Gopher Canyon.
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I'm not sure if I was supposed to say anything, but I did anyway. Oh, if I get in trouble, it is what it is. But listen, there's something major coming to Channel 933. We're talking about an opportunity for you and your fam to win something big. And this is like something that everybody always hits my line, DMs me, messages me, calls me all the time. And it kicks off on Monday. If you want the information on our Instagram stories at Channel 933, okay? But keep it between us. It's supposed to be a little secret, all right? Okay, good? Go check our stories. Zara Larson.

0: 93.3, San Diego's number one hit music station. I hope you're having a great Thursday. The weekend is almost here. Of course, Mother's Day weekend. We got some big things happening for Mama, kicking off tomorrow morning with Gina and Frankie. Make sure you got it locked in. And as I told you before, there's some stuff happening on Monday. Big, major, huge, what you always want type of winning is coming on Monday. Make sure you check our stories on Channel 93.3's Instagram. I got you right there on the stories, but don't tell anyone, okay? What's going on?
1: Hi, I have a question.
0: Okay.
1: Are you guys having a contest today?
0: Yeah. You got to listen up for that Mom-tage to happen. It's a montage of pink songs for Mother's Day, right? That's why we're calling it a Mom-tage. When you hear that this hour, that's your chance to get hooked up with pink tickets for the Cure Bound Concert for Cure is coming to Petco Park.
1: Okay, thank you.
0: All week long, it's been madness for pink tickets, and, you know, for good reason, because Pink puts on an amazing show. When was the last one? Was it Snapdragon? When she killed that. So, we're trying to get you there. It's happening between now and 4 on Channel 93.3. 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
9: Southbound side of the 805, things are starting to jam up just beyond Mira Mesa Boulevard. Stays pretty heavy on over to about Imperial, and then some slowing up ahead coming away from the 54 to just beyond H Street. Southbound side of the 5, that's going to load up just before you get to Genesee, and that's going to stay heavy on over to H Street as well.
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28: Clouds tonight, lows 51 to 56. Partly cloudy along the coast tomorrow, highs 69 to 74. More sunshine inland, 77 to 81, 85 for the foothills.
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Channel 93, San Diego's number one hit music station. California drivers are going to have the opportunity to show their love for Disneyland while supporting pediatric health care. There's going to be a license plate, part of a collaboration between Disneyland Resort and the California Children's Hospital Association, basically raising funds for 13 children's hospitals throughout California, including Rady Children's as well. So I'm sure you're going to be able to find it in your feed if you haven't seen it already. Would you be down to get a Disneyland license plate for your car? Crazy, right? Here's Taylor on Channel 93.

0: Channel 93, San Diego's number one hit music station. I had somebody complain to me, why did you wait so long to play the Momtage? You got to listen the entire hour. It could happen right when the hour begins, in the middle, somewhere, or at the end, okay? You hear the Momtage, Caller 9 gets hooked up with Pink.
1: My name is Sierra. Are you guys still doing the Caller 9 thing?
0: Yeah, the Caller 9 thing. We're doing the Caller 9 thing for sure, Sierra. Where are you at? What are you doing?
1: I'm in Mission Valley driving to work.
0: Oh, work. Late at work. What do you do?
1: I'm a barista.
0: A barista. I appreciate everything you do for us. I don't know how I would survive without you and your barista team. I promise you that.
1: Good. I'm glad I could be of service.
0: And since you're caller 9, let's get you hooked up with Pink.
1: Heck yeah.
0: You got tickets. Cure About Concert for Cure's Pink Petco Park. You're in.
1: Thank you.
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5: Southbound side of the 5 freeway, things are slowing down just beyond Genesee. That's going to stay quite heavy, in fact, on over to H Street, while the northbound side slows from Carmel Mountain over to Loma Santa Fe. Also, the 805 South is going to be busy coming away from Miramar Road, and that's going to stay jammed up all the way to just beyond H Street.
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0: Channel 93, San Diego's number one hit music station. When's the last time you took the coaster? If you plan on doing that next weekend, it's not going to be available. Coastal rail service between San Diego and Oceanside will be temporarily suspended later this month for maintenance and infrastructure work. The closure is scheduled for the weekend of May 16th and the 17th, with regular scheduled service set to resume on the 18th for my people that are trying to travel on the coaster. Just a heads up. Now, there's big things happening starting on Monday on Channel 93. Big giveaways that you guys always ask me for. It's going to kick off Monday, all right? If you want to know what it is, go to our Instagram stories at Channel 93. I got you right there. Got a request? Hit me with a talkback on the iHeart app.
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5: Southbound 75 approaching Via della Valle. An earlier crash here was just moved to the right shoulder, but CHP had to stop traffic for a moment to move it over to the shoulder, so things are heavy from Manchester. Northbound 75, that remains a busy ride from Carmel Mountain to Loma Santa Fe, and then again coming away from Cannon Road over to Oceanside Boulevard.
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16: Partly cloudy skies this evening, becoming cloudier around midnight, highs around 60. Tomorrow, cloudy skies early, and then partly cloudy skies in the afternoons, high around 71.
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0: I'm running out of time.
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0: 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You enter the winning words, channel93.com, answer the call. Gabriela got paid.
1: Oh my God, you're kidding me.
0: Gabriela, I'm not kidding. You got $1,000 to pay your bills.
1: My heart is racing so bad right now. $1,000?
0: Yes, $1,000 to pay your bills. It's all yours.
1: Holy moly. Thank you so much.
0: You're so welcome. Now you can do whatever you need to do, Gabriela.
1: Are you sure? I don't have to play anything, right? Do I have to like answer questions? No?
0: Nope, not at all. You already did the work.
1: Oh my God, so exciting.
0: That is right there, a proper reaction to winning $1,000. A lot of people think, I'm never going to win. There you go.
1: That's amazing. Cool. So cool. Thank you.
0: You're so welcome. What are we going to do with this money?
1: I'll get myself a nice little mommy makeover this weekend.
0: Perfect for Mother's Day weekend. I love that for you. Congrats, Gabriela.
1: Thank you so much. I appreciate it.
0: San Diego, you could be just like Gabriela. Another one where to pay your bills next on Channel 93.
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6: Eastbound side of the 52. Things are bunching up coming away from the 805. That stays pretty crowded all the way over to Mast Boulevard. Meanwhile, it's going to be a busy ride if you're heading along the southbound side of the 5, coming away from Genesee on over to H Street. Northbound 5 remains a busy ride as well from Carmel Mountain over to Loma Santa Fe.
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